0: Talk.
1: Hey, this is Jim listening in Georgia. First off, I want to say that Punk Tacos is the hands-down best punk station on the air right now. That being said, a lot of people don't know that the Beastie Boys started out as a punk band. So can you play Beastie Boys by Beastie Boys for me? Thanks. I'll keep listening.
0: Dude, Jim, you're making this taco blush for one thing. Thank you for the kind words. But also, yeah, we do play some Beastie Boys. We've got Egg Raid on Mojo in there, and we got Heart Attack Man, but not the eponymous track just yet. Let me see if I can scrounge it up. And thank you for the request. And of course, thanks for listening to Punk Tacos. Hit that talk back button to speak your mind.

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Did you notice we don't have any commercials? But hey, if PBR is listening, let's talk about some opportunities.

0: Fresh tacos.
1: Super sometimes from San Diego. That's a lot of S's, so here's a few more. The Sensational Squad, all the way from SoCal, synthesizes classic skate-style sounds with sleek, sophisticated, modern sonic stylings. Enough with the Dr. Seuss, that's going to be a pain to edit. Super Sometimes is a band with further proof that Southern Cali is the skate punk capital of the world. I never learned how to skate myself, but I did play a lot of Tony Hawk on the PlayStation, and these guys would fit right in on the soundtrack. Seriously, what's in the California water that keeps raising banger pop punk trios with unique sound that somehow also honors the classics? Let me know if this next one inspires you to do a kickflip with the thumbs up on the iHeart app. It's Super Sometimes with Afterthought on Punk Tacos.

And, well, what do you know? We're finally on it. So check us out on the gram. I'm doing air quotes. That's what people are calling it now, right?

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1: Hey, it's Nerf, and I'm kind of surprised that John Feldman's got the time to still be in Goldfinger, because he produces music for not only punk bands, but bands in a lot of different genres, too. 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It's called Freaking Out A Bit. You heard it on Punk Tacos first. 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
1: This is a band that it's really kind of difficult to see where they fit in the musical spectrum. 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They definitely rock out, but it's not necessarily a rock song. 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But I don't know what to do with the Co-Defendants. 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I've seen them live a couple times now, and they blow doors. So definitely go see the Co-Defendants and tell us what you think. 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

0: we were developed after Gigi Allen's duty and blow was absorbed by a radioactive honey badger.
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1: What up, what up? It's Johnny X encouraging you to get out and see some shows. Now, I'm going to list a bunch of shows here in the Denver area, and if you don't live in Denver, don't fret. I'll bet many of these bands are coming to your part of the country, too. And if not, get yourself to a local show, or even better, start your own band. Here we go. On July 21st, Corrosion of Conformity with Whores and Crobot play the Federal. 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September 12th, The Queers with Better Than Dead, King Rat, and All Waffle Trick play HQ. 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September 22nd, Social Distortion with Descendants and the Chats are at Mission Ballroom. September 24th, Brian Fallon and the Painkillers play the Oriental. October 6th, Punk Tacos welcomes Military Gun to the Bluebird. October 9th, the Sex Pistols with Frank Carter are at the Ogden. October 12th, Rise Against and Alkaline Trio play Red Rocks. On October 14th, Taking Back Sunday with Thrice and Saves the Day play Red Rocks. October 27th, The Paradox is at the Marquee. Be sure to check out shows in your area. Make the scene you want to be a part of. And we here at Punk Tacos will see you in the pit.

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1: It's Swanee for Punk Tacos, and this is your wake-up call to get into Eka Vandal. The story behind this girl is nothing short of pure punk rock mythology. She was born in South Africa, moved with her family to Melbourne, Australia, where she grew up and went to college to study jazz. And what did she do with that jazz degree? Well, you're about to hear. This next song is about driving aimlessly to clear your head, fight off that depression, or to process those big feelings that come with being human. Hey, maybe you're doing the same right now. Maybe you're making your own punk rock mythology. It's Eka Vandal with Cruising to Self-Soothe. Are you cruising? Are you soothed? Let us know with the Talkback feature on the iHeartRadio app.

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1: I love it when an artist or a song starts on Punk Tacos and then spills over to alternative radio too. Well, this band has set a bunch of different records. One is a really cool one. First all-black band to hit number one on the alternative rock charts. That's pretty sweet. Well, you've probably heard their song Get the Message, but this is a different track. This track is called Do Me Like That, and it rocks too, man. This band can kind of do no wrong. It's The Paradox out of Atlanta. 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
1: Don't you hate it when Instagram, based on some algorithm, decides you're really going to like whatever and shoves it in your face like over and over again? Yeah, I do too. And I really hate it when it's dead right. Oh man, Instagram fed me this and I was like, give me more, Instagram. Damn you. It's the Mainliners out of Riverside, California. This song is called No Mas Tequila. I'll take the Mainliners, and while you're at it, I'll take some tequila. 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

0: Drunk Taco's gig menu.
1: What up, what up? It's Johnny X encouraging you to get out and see some shows. Now, I'm going to list a bunch of shows here in the Denver area, and if you don't live in Denver, don't fret. I'll bet many of these bands are coming to your part of the country, too. And if not, get yourself to a local show, or even better, start your own band. Here we go. 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On October 14th, Taking Back Sunday with Thrice and Saves the Day play Red Rocks. 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November 3rd, Knocked Loose and Denzel Curry are at the Fillmore. Be sure to check out shows in your area, make the scene you want to be a part of, and we here at Punk Tacos will see you in the pit.

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1: It's Swanee, and I'm confident and so stoked to say that we are in a punk rock renaissance. There's so many bands out there gaining traction and the recognition they deserve, and I could not be happier. And with punk getting big again, we're seeing all of the subgenres get some attention as well. I mean, there are new ska bands out there getting signed. No, you didn't mishear me. I said ska bands are getting signed to record labels. Still, one of my favorite genres that I don't hear a whole lot about these days is Riot Girl. Enter Lambrini Girls. From all the way across the pond, this duo is quintessential English punk. They are brash, outspoken, sassy, biting, and other $2 words that mean to say I am intimidated and intrigued by their music. Here's their song about selling your soul for fame, and you might guess they're opposed to the concept. It's Lambrini Girls with Cult of Celebrity on Punk Tacos.

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1: What more can I say about Social Distortion? No, I mean it. We're getting close to 50 years of Social D, and the music world is irrevocably changed because of it. Think hard. How many relationships do you know that have lasted

over 50 years. If Social D was a traditional marriage, Mike Ness and the boys would all be exchanging gifts of gold here soon. And that's appropriate because this band is the punk rock version of gold. It never loses its luster, it shines brighter than the rest, and the people have loved it consistently throughout the ages. Here they are, never missing a step with their brand new track. It's Social Distortion with Born to Kill on Punk Tacos.

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1: If you're a fan of the Weaker Thans or maybe some of Pup's more poetic stuff, well, you're going to like this band. 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

0: Hey, this is Jim listening in Georgia. First off, I want to say that Punk Tacos is the hands-down best punk station on the air right now. That being said, a lot of people don't know that the Beastie Boys started out as a punk band. So can you play Beastie Boys by Beastie Boys for me? Thanks. I'll keep listening.
1: Dude, Jim, you're making this taco blush for one thing. Thank you for the kind words. But also, yeah, we do play some Beastie Boys. We got Egg Raid on Mojo in there, and we got Heart Attack Man, but not the eponymous track just yet. Let me see if I can scrounge it up. And thank you for the request. And of course, thanks for listening to Punk Tacos. Hit that talk back button to speak your mind.

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1: Swanee for Punk Tacos. I'm kind of a homebody. I tend to hole up in my room when I'm off work and watch TV, drink beer. I don't think I've ever wanted to spend my free time jumping out of an airplane or, like, wrestling alligators or anything like that. So this next song was not necessarily written for me, but I do love it. It's new music from one of the all-time greats and sounds exactly like what the title suggests. From the legendary Suicidal Tendencies, it's Adrenaline Addict on Punk

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1: What's up, taco friends? It's Swanee. Back in 2023, I thought I was hearing things when Baltimore's Turnstile was nominated for a Grammy. Like, how often does a hardcore band get recognition like that? The nomination was, in fact, real, and although they didn't win, the hype was well-deserved, as these guys are one of the hardest-working new bands in the scene. I personally think I'm too old to last in one of their pits, but I never turned down an opportunity to see them live because their energy is seriously something else. Get a taste with their new song right now. It's Turnstile with Birds.

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1: Hey, everybody, it's Nerf. And a little while ago, I got an email from my friend to Take This to Heart Records, sending me a track by a band called Palette Knife out of Columbus, Ohio. And I described their sound as a little bit math punk, a little bit emo, some really fantastic musicianship. Great drums, great guitar, great bass. Check this out. Palette Knife, the song is Prototype version 2. Tell us what you think with the thumbs on your iHeartRadio app. It's Punk Tacos.

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1: What up? It's Johnny X encouraging you to get out and see some shows. Now, I'm going to list a bunch of shows here in the Denver area, and if you don't live in Denver, don't fret. I'll bet many of these bands are coming to your part of the country, too. And if not, get yourself to a local show, or even better, start your own band. Here we go. 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On October 14th, Taking Back Sunday with Thrice and Saves the Day play Red Rocks. October 17th, The Rex are at Summit Music Hall. November 3rd, Knocked Loose and Denzel Curry are at the Fillmore. 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Make the scene you want to be a part of. And we here at Punk Tacos will see you in the pit.

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1: From Denver, Colorado, bursting on the scene in the mid-aughts with their signature post-hardcore sound, touring with bands like Rise Against and The Used all over the world, Drop Dead Gorgeous returns to the scene after more than a decade with brand new tunes and lessons in how cool punctuation actually can be. 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

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Anyways, thanks for listening to Punk Torcos. Punk Tankos. Talk Punkos.

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1: Hey, it's Nerf, and I'm kind of surprised that John Feldman's got the time to still be in Goldfinger, because he produces music for not only punk bands, but bands in a lot of different genres, too. 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
1: The oldest member of this band is 20. The youngest member of this band is 14. You know what I was doing worthwhile at 14? Not a damn thing. Nothing. No. I did nothing but maybe play video games and pick my nose. I mean, that's amazing that he is in this band at 14 years old. The band is out of LA. It's called XCOMM, X-C-O-M-M. This track is called Fake ID, which all of them need. 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

21st century digital boy. The 21st century could learn a lot about the inclusiveness from punk rock, specifically how Nazis weren't invited to. What? They weren't? Punk tacos.

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1: What up, what up? It's Johnny X encouraging you to get out and see some shows. Now, I'm going to list a bunch of shows here in the Denver area, and if you don't live in Denver, don't fret. I'll bet many of these bands are coming to your part of the country, too. And if not, get yourself to a local show, or even better, start your own band. Here we go. On July 21st, Corrosion of Conformity with Whores and Crobot play the Federal. 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September 24th, Brian Fallon and the Painkillers play the Oriental. October 6th, Punk Tacos welcomes Military Gun to the Bluebird. October 9th, the Sex Pistols with Frank Carter are at the Ogden. October 12th, Rise Against and Alkaline Trio play Red Rocks. On October 14th, Taking Back Sunday with Thrice and Saves the Day play Red Rocks. October 27th, The Paradox is at the Marquee. Be sure to check out shows in your area. Make the scene you want to be a part of. And we here at Punk Tacos will see you in the pit.

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1: If you love good writing and songs, I think you're going to dig this. The band is Sincere Engineer. They're out of Chicago, Illinois, and they've got an album called Probable Clause. Already like in the writing, right? It's got a tiger on the cover too. Perfect. Hopeless Records putting it out. Sincere Engineer, Twist My Tongue. I think you're going to dig this, but you tell me with the thumbs on your iHeartRadio app.

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1: Hey, it's Johnny X, and I don't want to bore you with a lot of punk tacos inside baseball, but I got a bone to pick with Swanee. Yeah, that's right, Swanee, who you hear on this station. Homie inspired so much professional jealousy in me when he got to interview the Paradox before one of their performances in Denver. And why am I so jealous? Because the Paradox, despite being founded in only 2024, is one of the best pop punk bands working today. You know what? Drop what you're doing, see what their concert calendar is, and go book a ticket to see them when they come to your town. Because if you don't do it now, you're going to be paying a ton of money to see them in an arena or a stadium if you haven't already. Their song, Do Me Like That, is straight fire. It is the type of thing where I roll down all the windows, open my sunroof, and I want to blast down the highway at 100 miles an hour, singing along to it. This is deeply, deeply in my Q zone. Swanee, I will never, ever forgive you. I'm kidding, you're already forgiven. Let's go see the Paradox together. But for now, listen to their song, Do Me Like That, and then hit the thumbs on the iHeartRadio app to let us know how much you like it too.

No off with their heads. No 88 Fingers Louie. No loved ones. No Wilhelm Scream. More like generic ass punk Taco Bell. Oh, shit. The mic was on?

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1: Playboy Man Baby is not a band. Playboy Man Baby is a corporation. This is Johnny X for Punk Tacos. Their Bandcamp page goes on to read, "Finally, someone who can give a voice to a group that has never been treated fairly. Corporations. And who can't agree with that? Corporations have really had a tough road to hoe here in America in the 2020s. I think that's something we can all agree on. That's pretty obvious. Now, their new song, Fire to My Yard, like most Playboy Man Baby songs, is one that makes me smile every time I listen to it. And if I'm about anything in how I spend my time on this earth, it's about trying to bring that smile to you. I think Playboy Man Baby would agree. And hey, if you're going to be nice to a corporation, Playboy Man Baby is the corporation to be nice to. Agree? Hit the thumbs on your iHeartRadio app and give them a solid thumbs up. They get one from Johnny X. Do they get one from you? Here's Fire to My Yard by Playboy Man Baby.

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0: Hey, this is Jim listening in Georgia. First off, I want to say that Punk Tacos is the hands-down best punk station on the air right now. That being said, a lot of people don't know that the Beastie Boys started out as a punk band, so can you play Beastie Boys by Beastie Boys for me? Thanks. I'll keep listening.
1: Dude, Jim, you're making this taco blush for one thing. Thank you for the kind words. But also, yeah, we do play some Beastie Boys. We got Egg Raid on Mojo in there, and we got Heart Attack Man, but not the eponymous track just yet. Let me see if I can scrounge it up. And thank you for the request. And of course, thanks for listening to Punk Tacos. Hit that talk back button to speak your mind.

If you see a Mean People Suck bumper sticker, turn this up real loud, drive up next to them until they start yelling at you. Because they're hypocrites, that's why. This is Punk Tacos.

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1: So I got a talk back at some point from somebody in Australia saying we should play some Slaughterhouse. I looked up Slaughterhouse thinking they were an Australian band, fell in love instantly, but then realized they're not from Australia. They're from Hermosa Beach, California. And not only is Pennywise, Circle Jerks, Black Flag, and a number of other bands from Hermosa Beach, California, I've lived in Hermosa Beach, California. It took somebody from Australia to recommend this band to me. I gotta open my ears sometimes. Okay, sorry it took so long to get to Slaughterhouse. Here's Sick and Tired on Punk Tacos.

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1: Johnny X back with you with a little public service announcement. If you ever find yourself down in the dumps and you don't know what to do, please remember that you get to be alive at the same time as Social Distortion. Not to date myself, but who can at this point? Social Distortion has been a band longer than I've been alive. And for that, I am intensely grateful, and you should be too. Even if this very moment is your very first exposure to Social Distortion, count yourself lucky, because this is a band that has done it all, has seen it all, and has influenced what is likely your favorite band. I've never known a world without Social Distortion, and I never want to. And if they keep putting out stuff like Born to Kill, I never will. So here's their newest one. As good as they've ever been, here's Social Distortion with Born to Kill right here on Punk Tacos.

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1: These guys make me really proud of my scene here in Denver, Colorado, because A, it's a band that we've played a few songs from before, and they just kind of keep getting better. And on top of that, they always find a way to not only fuse hardcore, punk, and ska together, which is already pretty rare, but also come up with these melodies and the instrumentation that really blow my mind. This song is one of my current faves. I Can't Believe It's Not Better is the title. It's Sorry Sweetheart. You heard it here first on Punk Tacos.

0: The Punk Tacos Gig Menu.
1: What up, what up? It's Johnny X encouraging you to get out and see some shows. Now, I'm going to list a bunch of shows here in the Denver area, and if you don't live in Denver, don't fret. I'll bet many of these bands are coming to your part of the country, too. And if not, get yourself to a local show, or even better, start your own band. Here we go. 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

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November 3rd, Knocked Loose and Denzel Curry are at the Fillmore. Be sure to check out shows in your area. Make the scene you want to be a part of. And we here at Punk Tacos will see you in the pit. Yeah.

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1: Man, if you're going to call yourself Los Angeles Psych Punk Shapeshifters on your website and your official description, and then when you're announcing tours on your Instagram page, call yourselves maladjusted weirdos, man, that's like catnip to Johnny X. Here we are, listening to Frankie and the Witchfingers. And this song feels totally unhinged, which is what punk should be. Punk should be a little weird, a little maladjusted, a little dangerous, a little off-kilter, a little bit, as I said, unhinged. And that's what we have here. So, this song, Total Reset, is off their album Trash Classic, great name. And you know what? I'm going to stop talking and just deliver it to you. We're bringing you all the punk taco goodness. Here's Frankie and the Witchfingers with Total Reset.

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1: Johnny X here, and it is my privilege to be with you. I have been a fan of punk rock for like 30 years at this point. And one of the very first bands I ever fell in love with was Goldfinger. I remember driving to high school and listening to Goldfinger's first self-titled album over and over and over again. So I have a huge soft spot for this band. And it does my soul so good when they can still put out rippers like Freaking Out a Bit. And make no mistake, this is as good as Goldfinger has ever been. Awesome track, and when you add Mark Hoppus from Blink-182, instantly iconic. So turn the radio up, open the windows, and blast Freaking Out a Bit by Goldfinger and Mark Hoppus here on Punk Tacos.

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1: When the powers that be at Punk Taco's headquarters, which, it bears mention, is simply just a taco truck parked outside the whiskey gym, send me the list of tracks for consideration as Fresh Tacos, I could not have been more thrilled that Co-Defendants were on there. If you are new to Co-Defendants, strap in. This is music that defies easy explanation, but my God, does it get you out of your seat. Coming from the insane minds and skills of Sam King, Julio Ramos, and Fat Mike himself, Co-Defendants are making some of the most exciting music out there today. Before recording this intro, I listened to the song Lonely Life, the song you're about to hear, 10 times. And not because I didn't know what I wanted to say, although I didn't, but because I enjoyed it that much. It begged for a re-listen, and I suspect it'll have the same effect on you. Here's Co-Defendants with Lonely Life, your new favorite song.

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1: What up, what up? It's Johnny X encouraging you to get out and see some shows. Now, I'm going to list a bunch of shows here in the Denver area, and if you don't live in Denver, don't fret. I'll bet many of these bands are coming to your part of the country, too. And if not, get yourself to a local show, or even better, start your own band. Here we go. On July 21st, Corrosion of Conformity with Whores and Probot play the Federal. 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September 22nd, Social Distortion with Descendants and the Chats are at Mission Ballroom. September 24th, Brian Fallon and the Painkillers play the Oriental. October 6th, Punk Tacos welcomes Military Gun to the Bluebird. October 9th, the Sex Pistols with Frank Carter are at the Ogden. October 12th, Rise Against and Alkaline Trio play Red Rocks. On October 14th, Taking Back Sunday with Thrice and Saves the Day play Red Rocks. October 27th, The Paradox is at the Marquee. Be sure to check out shows in your area. Make the scene you want to be a part of. And we here at Punk Tacos will see you in the pit.

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1: Don't you hate it when Instagram, based on some algorithm, decides you're really gonna like whatever and shoves it in your face like over and over again? Yeah, I do too. And I really hate it when it's dead right. Oh man, Instagram fed me this and I was like, give me more, Instagram. Damn you. It's the Mainliners out of Riverside, California. This song is called No Mas Tequila. I'll take the Mainliners, and while you're at it, I'll take some tequila. 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
1: I love it when an artist or a song starts on Punk Tacos and then spills over to alternative radio too. Well, this band has set a bunch of different records. One is a really cool one. First all-black band to hit number one on the alternative rock charts. That's pretty sweet. Well, you've probably heard their song Get the Message, but this is a different track. This track is called Do Me Like That, and it rocks too, man. This band can kind of do no wrong. It's The Paradox out of Atlanta. 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
1: In my list of my favorite bands from Louisville, Kentucky, there's White Reaper and End of List. Yeah, it's not a huge scene for me, I guess. But at the same time, I love this new track from White Reaper. It's called Honestly, and I love its instrumental pieces. I love the lyrics as well. It's got a great hook. But tell us what you think about it. 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

0: Hey, this is Jim, listening in Georgia. First off, I want to say that Punk Tacos is the hands-down best punk station on the air right now. That being said, a lot of people don't know that the Beastie Boys started out as a punk band. So can you play Beastie Boys by Beastie Boys for me? Thanks. I'll keep listening.
1: Dude, Jim, you're making this taco blush for one thing. Thank you for the kind words. But also, yeah, we do play some Beastie Boys. We got Egg Raid on Mojo in there, and we got Heart Attack Man, but not the eponymous track just yet. Let me see if I can scrounge it up. And thank you for the request. And of course, thanks for listening to Punk Tacos. Hit that talk back button to speak your mind.

0: Fresh tacos.
1: Hey, taco fans, it's Johnny X. And one of the things I don't like to do in this space is get preachy. I mean, for God's sakes, if you're a regular listener here, you've heard me imitate both Borat and Barney Gumble from The Simpsons. So it's not like I'm up here on my high horse telling anyone how to live. But with that said, I think one of the best things we can do as consumers of art and as society as a whole is introduce ourselves to stuff that we wouldn't naturally find on our own. I had never even heard of Eka Vandal before it was placed in front of me in this space. And after listening to her song, Cruising to Self-Soothe, which is an absolute monster of a track, just a shredder, phenomenal work here, I was urged to check out more of her stuff. Born in South Africa, raised in Australia, and apparently raised on nothing but a steady diet of bangers, I feel like a better version of myself having listened to this. It's a joy to do punk tacos for you. Here's Eka Vandal with Cruising to Self-Soothe.

0: Fresh tacos.
1: Johnny X back with you with a little public service announcement. If you ever find yourself down in the dumps and you don't know what to do, please remember that you get to be alive at the same time as Social Distortion. Not to date myself, but who can at this point? Social Distortion has been a band longer than I've been alive. And for that, I am intensely grateful, and you should be too. Even if this very moment is your very first exposure to Social Distortion, count yourself lucky, because this is a band that has done it all, has seen it all, and has influenced what is likely your favorite band. I've never known a world without Social Distortion, and I never want to. And if they keep putting out stuff like Born to Kill, I never will. So here's their newest one. As good as they've ever been, here's Social Distortion with Born to Kill right here on Punk Tacos.

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1: It's Swanee, y'all. Punk rock at its core is revolution music, and every once in a while, the people need a song about a folk hero to raise their spirits. Enter Dropkick Murphys with this next one. They've immortalized the big man with a tale larger than life. And guess what? The man in the song is actually real. Dropkick wrote and recorded a song celebrating the legendary Fletcher from Pennywise and all of his wild accomplishments. You know you've made it when the Dropkick Murphys of all people make a song about you. It's the big man on Punk Tacos.

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1: What up? It's Johnny X encouraging you to get out and see some shows. Now, I'm going to list a bunch of shows here in the Denver area, and if you don't live in Denver, don't fret. I'll bet many of these bands are coming to your part of the country, too. And if not, get yourself to a local show, or even better, start your own band. Here we go. 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On October 14th, Taking Back Sunday with Thrice and Saves the Day play Red Rocks. October 17th, The Rex are at Summit Music Hall. November 3rd, Knocked Loose and Denzel Curry are at the Fillmore. Be sure to check out shows in your area. Make the scene you want to be a part of. And we here at Punk Tacos will see you in

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1: I've got so much to say about this Suicidal Tendencies song, I don't even know where to start. But it's worth pointing out, and you don't even need to know much about music to know how unique this is, that there are times in this song where both the bassist and the guitarist are finger tapping. How they make a song out of that without sounding like total chaos and trash is beyond me, but it really works. No introductions are necessary to Suicidal Tendencies. This is their latest song, Adrenaline Addict. 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
1: Turnstile's 2021 album, Glow On, is probably the most critically acclaimed album by a hardcore band ever. 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
1: The world is a beautiful place, and I am no longer afraid to die is a band out of Connecticut that's been at it since 2009, and still no one has topped that name. 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
1: What up, what up? It's Johnny X encouraging you to get out and see some shows. Now, I'm going to list a bunch of shows here in the Denver area, and if you don't live in Denver, don't fret. I'll bet many of these bands are coming to your part of the country, too. And if not, get yourself to a local show, or even better, start your own band. Here we go. On July 21st, Corrosion of Conformity with Whores and Crobot play the Federal. 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September 12th, The Queers with Better Than Dead, King Rat, and All Waffle Trick play HQ. 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September 22nd, Social Distortion with Descendants and the Chats are at Mission Ballroom. September 24th, Brian Fallon and the Painkillers play the Oriental. October 6th, Punk Tacos welcomes Military Gun to the Bluebird. October 9th, the Sex Pistols with Frank Carter are at the Ogden. October 12th, Rise Against and Alkaline Trio play Red Rocks. On October 14th, Taking Back Sunday with Thrice and Saves the Day play Red Rocks. October 27th, The Paradox is at the Marquee. Be sure to check out shows in your area. Make the scene you want to be a part of. And we here at Punk Tacos will see you in the pit.

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1: It's Johnny X, and if you know me, you know that I love very little more than I love a great name. Now, in the internet of yore, there used to be a name of the year bracket where every year people would submit real names from real life that were just completely unhinged. I'm talking things like Dr. Trentington Outhouse, Truman Peyote, Storm Duck, Pope Thrower, Kermit Sprinkles. These are all real names and verified by the people who used to run this tournament. One that made me nearly fall down laughing, and I can't tell you why, was the name Mike Diaper. I don't know why that's so funny, but I find it hilarious. So when I tell you the first time I heard the name Horse Bitch, I thought to myself, I have to check these guys out. And after doing a little bit of internet digging, it turns out they are just as funny in real life as they are in their songs and their entire sensibility. That is fantastic. They are bringing joy into the world with off-kilter music, kind of a weirdo sensibility, and a really cool sound. So I hope you enjoy this one. It's called Pirate Ride. It's by Denver's own Horse Bitch. And it's here on Punk Tacos. I could not be happier to bring this to you.

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1: Johnny X here, and it is my privilege to be with you. I have been a fan of punk rock for like 30 years at this point. And one of the very first bands I ever fell in love with was Goldfinger. I remember driving to high school and listening to Goldfinger's first self-titled album over and over and over again. So I have a huge soft spot for this band. And it does my soul so good when they can still put out rippers like Freaking Out a Bit. And make no mistake, this is as good as Goldfinger has ever been. Awesome track, and when you add Mark Hoppus from Blink-182, instantly iconic. So turn the radio up, open the windows, and blast Freaking Out a Bit by Goldfinger and Mark Hoppus here on Punk Tacos.

0: 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That sounded weird. Whatever. Just, you know what I mean.
1: To Bombay, a traveling circus came. They brought an intelligent elephant, and Nelly was her name. One dark night, she slipped her iron chain, and off she ran to Hindustan and was never seen.

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1: Okay, first of all, this band is called Upchuck, so what's not to love? 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

Domino Records in a very, very long time. That's pretty cool. I hear they're absolutely unhinged live, and I find their sound both refreshing and classic at the same time. 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

until...

0: Hey, this is Jim listening in Georgia. First off, I want to say that Punk Tacos is the hands-down best punk station on the air right now. That being said, a lot of people don't know that the Beastie Boys started out as a punk band. So can you play Beastie Boys by Beastie Boys for me? Thanks. I'll keep listening.
1: Dude, Jim, you're making this taco blush for one thing. Thank you for the kind words. But also, yeah, we do play some Beastie Boys. We got A-Grade on Mojo in there, and we got Heart Attack Man, but not the eponymous track just yet. Let me see if I can scrounge it up. And thank you for the request. And of course, thanks for listening to Punk Tacos. Hit that talk back button to speak your mind.

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1: Friends, today is a good day because I'm about to play for you Lambrini Girls. My name is Johnny X and this is Punk Tacos, but you already knew that. It can be tough to play Lambrini Girls because if you go on any of their streaming platforms and look at their most downloaded songs, those are song titles we cannot say on the air. Thanks, Puritans, for setting the energy in this country the way you did. But here's one that we can. It's called Cult of Celebrity, and it is exactly what you hope for when you're listening to Lambrini Girls. Edgy, in your face, with a sharp satirical edge. So while we can't play their most downloaded song, we'll have to see you next Tuesday for that one. Today, you get to hear Cult of Celebrity. 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
1: Chances are you've heard of the Paradox by now. We started playing them on Punk Tacos before putting them on the main station. They became the first all-black band to reach number one on the alternative play charts during Black History Month with their song Get the Message. They've been called the new Blink-182, and that's pretty ironic because they have a song featuring Travis Barker. And the band started in 2024, so all of this is happening.

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I had the privilege of interviewing these guys, and they are some of the friendliest, funniest people I have ever talked to. The future of pop punk is looking pretty bright these days, and it looks like the Paradox is taking the lead. It's Do Me Like That on Punk Tacos.

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1: What's up, taco nerds? It's Swanee, and we've got something a little mathy here for you from a band called Palette Knife out of Columbus, Ohio. If you've got your music theory hat on, you'll appreciate the changes in time signature and deviations in tempo. Unfortunately, I'm no good at reading music and even worse at math, so I'm really just appreciating the vibes of this song. Give some mathy love to these guys on the iHeart app by using those thumbs. It's Palette Knife with Prototype Version 2, Punk Tacos.

0: What are you gonna look like when you're 80 with all those tattoos?
1: I was kind of planning on not making it to 30. So I'm just counting my blessings, homie. Punk tacos.

0: Drunk Taco's gig menu.
1: What up? It's Johnny X encouraging you to get out and see some shows. Now, I'm going to list a bunch of shows here in the Denver area, and if you don't live in Denver, don't fret. I'll bet many of these bands are coming to your part of the country, too. And if not, get yourself to a local show, or even better, start your own band. Here we go. 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On October 14th, Taking Back Sunday with Thrice and Saves the Day play Red Rocks. October 17th, The Rex are at Summit Music Hall. November 3rd, Knocked Loose and Denzel Curry are at the Fillmore. Be sure to check out shows in your area. Make the scene you want to be a part of. And we here at Punk Tacos will see you in the pit.

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1: Now, maybe you're already a Playboy Man Baby fan because you heard you can be a fascist too right here on Punk Tacos. We've been playing it for a while. Maybe you're like me and you just love songs about crashing out. This is about the best crashing out song I can think of right now. It's Playboy Man Baby, Fire to My Yard. I'm a huge fan. Tell us what you think, though, with a thumbs on your iHeartRadio app.

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1: Johnny X back with you with a little public service announcement. If you ever find yourself down in the dumps and you don't know what to do, please remember that you get to be alive at the same time as Social Distortion. Not to date myself, but who can at this point? Social Distortion has been a band longer than I've been alive. And for that, I am intensely grateful, and you should be too. Even if this very moment is your very first exposure to Social Distortion, count yourself lucky, because this is a band that has done it all, has seen it all, and has influenced what is likely your favorite band. I've never known a world without Social Distortion, and I never want to. And if they keep putting out stuff like Born to Kill, I never will. So here's their newest one. As good as they've ever been, here's Social Distortion with Born to Kill right here on Punk Tacos.

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1: It's Swanee, y'all. Punk rock at its core is revolution music, and every once in a while, the people need a song about a folk hero to raise their spirits. Enter Dropkick Murphys with this next one. They've immortalized the big man with a tale larger than life. And guess what? The man in the song is actually real. Dropkick wrote and recorded a song celebrating the legendary Fletcher from Pennywise and all of his wild accomplishments. You know you've made it when the Dropkick Murphys of all people make a song about you. It's the big man on Punk Taco.

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1: What up, what up? It's Johnny X encouraging you to get out and see some shows. Now, I'm going to list a bunch of shows here in the Denver area, and if you don't live in Denver, don't fret. I'll bet many of these bands are coming to your part of the country, too. And if not, get yourself to a local show, or even better, start your own band. Here we go. On July 21st, Corrosion of Conformity with Whores and Crobot play the Federal. 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September 22nd, Social Distortion with Descendants and the Chats are at Mission Ballroom. September 24th, Brian Fallon and the Painkillers play the Oriental. October 6th, Punk Tacos welcomes Military Gun to the Bluebird. October 9th, the Sex Pistols with Frank Carter are at the Ogden. October 12th, Rise Against and Alkaline Trio play Red Rocks. On October 14th, Taking Back Sunday with Thrice and Saves the Day play Red Rocks. October 27th, The Paradox is at the Marquee. Be sure to check out shows in your area. Make the scene you want to be a part of. And we here at Punk Tacos will see you in the pit.

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1: These guys make me really proud of my scene here in Denver, Colorado, because A, it's a band that we've played a few songs from before, and they just kind of keep getting better. And on top of that, they always find a way to not only fuse hardcore, punk, and ska together, which is already pretty rare, but also come up with these melodies and the instrumentation that really blow my mind. This song is one of my current faves. I Can't Believe It's Not Better is the title. It's Sorry Sweetheart. You heard it here first on Punk Tacos.

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1: Man, if you're going to call yourself Los Angeles Psych Punk Shapeshifters on your website and your official description, and then when you're announcing tours on your Instagram page, call yourselves maladjusted weirdos, man, that's like catnip to Johnny X. Here we are, listening to Frankie and the Witchfingers. And this song feels totally unhinged, which is what punk should be. Punk should be a little weird, a little maladjusted, a little dangerous, a little off-kilter, a little bit, as I said, unhinged. And that's what we have here. So, this song, Total Reset, is off their album Trash Classic, great name. And you know what? I'm going to stop talking and just deliver it to you. We're bringing you all the punk taco goodness. Here's Frankie and the Witchfingers with Total Reset.

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0: Hey, this is Jim listening in Georgia. First off, I want to say that Punk Tacos is the hands-down best punk station on the air right now. That being said, a lot of people don't know that the Beastie Boys started out as a punk band. So can you play Beastie Boys by Beastie Boys for me? Thanks. I'll keep listening.
1: Dude, Jim, you're making this taco blush for one thing. Thank you for the kind words. But also, yeah, we do play some Beastie Boys. We got A Grade on Mojo in there. And we got Heart Attack Man, but not the eponymous track just yet. Let me see if I can scrounge it up. And thank you for the request. And of course, thanks for listening to Punk Tacos. Hit that talk back button to speak your mind.

0: Fresh tacos.
1: It's Swanee for Punk Tacos. You know, Pete Townsend said it best. The kids are all right. Now, I know the Who aren't very punk, but that's not who I'm talking about here. If you need any reassurance that the youth are keeping the hardcore scene alive, look no further than XCOM out of LA. These guys got started in 2023, and they must have formed in middle school because they are babies. Drummer Revel Ian looks like he's 12 years old. And guess what? I'm not that far off because he's actually 14. It should come as no surprise that despite his age, he thrashes on those drums because he's actually the son of Anthrax's Scott Ian, so I guess it runs in the family. Seriously, punk is safe in the hands of the next generation, and here's proof. It's XCOM with Fake IDs.

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1: Johnny X here, and it is my privilege to be with you. I have been a fan of punk rock for like 30 years at this point. And one of the very first bands I ever fell in love with was Goldfinger. I remember driving to high school and listening to Goldfinger's first self-titled album over and over and over again. So I have a huge soft spot for this band. And it does my soul so good when they can still put out rippers like Freaking Out a Bit. And make no mistake, this is as good as Goldfinger has ever been. Awesome track, and when you add Mark Hoppus from Blink-182, instantly iconic. 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
1: Very few lead singers today delight me more than Deanna Bellos of Sincere Engineer. It's Johnny X with Punk Tacos. Her acerbic lyrics and deadpan delivery convey an intelligence and worldview that just charms me to my core. And it's not surprising, given that Sincere Engineer honed their chops in the Chicago DIY scene. And this song, Twist My Tongue, is something that I think we've all experienced. You know, when you're getting into it with someone and you think of the best comeback on the car ride home, God, that moment is lost forever. It's like George Costanza with the Jerk Store comeback, except, you know, good. You're gonna dig this one. This one's a fun one. It's Sincere Engineer with Twist My Tongue. And hey, if you do like it, maybe hit those thumbs on the iHeartRadio app and let us know.

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1: What up? It's Johnny X encouraging you to get out and see some shows. Now, I'm going to list a bunch of shows here in the Denver area, and if you don't live in Denver, don't fret. I'll bet many of these bands are coming to your part of the country, too. And if not, get yourself to a local show, or even better, start your own band. Here we go. On July 21st, Corrosion of Conformity with Whores and Crobot play the Federal. 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September 12th, The Queers with Better Than Dead, King Rat, and All Waffle Trick play HQ. 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That's at HQ. September 22nd, Social Distortion with Descendants and the Chats are at Mission Ballroom. September 24th, Brian Fallon and the Painkillers play the Oriental. October 6th, Punk Tacos welcomes Military Gun to the Bluebird. October 9th, the Sex Pistols with Frank Carter are at the Ogden. October 12th, Rise Against and Alkaline Trio play Red Rocks. On October 14th, Taking Back Sunday with Thrice and Saves the Day play Red Rocks. October 27th, The Paradox is at the Marquee. Be sure to check out shows in your area. Make the scene you want to be a part of. And we here at Punk Tacos will see you in the pit.

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But don't thumbs down Black Flag songs, because you don't want Henry Rollins showing up at your house all pissed off.

0: fresh tacos.
1: Swanee Punk Tacos. When I think Kentucky, I think hot sauce. So I'm not surprised that there's a band from Louisville called White Reaper, named after one of the hottest peppers in existence. Here's a fact about the White Reaper pepper. It ranges from 1 to 2 million heat units on the Scoville scale. And here's a fact about White Reaper the band. They've got a song out called Honestly that's giving me major 90s vibes. And as a millennial, I mean that as a good thing. Let us know how hot this track is with a thumbs up on the iHeart app.

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1: Chances are you've heard of the Paradox by now. We started playing them on Punk Tacos before putting them on the main station. They became the first all-black band to reach number one on the alternative play charts during Black History Month with their song Get the Message. They've been called the new Blink-182, and that's pretty ironic because they have a song featuring Travis Barker. And the band started in 2024, so all of this has happened in the matter of a couple years. I had the privilege of interviewing these guys, and they are some of the friendliest, funniest people I have ever talked to. The future of pop punk is looking pretty bright these days, and it looks like the Paradox is taking the lead. It's Do Me Like That on Punk Tacos.

0: Fresh tacos.
1: When the powers that be at Punk Taco's headquarters, which, it bears mention, is simply just a taco truck parked outside the whiskey gym, send me the list of tracks for consideration as fresh tacos, I could not have been more thrilled that Co-Defendants were on there. If you are new to Co-Defendants, strap in. This is music that defies easy explanation, but my God, does it get you out of your seat. Coming from the insane minds and skills of Sam King, Julio Ramos, and Fat Mike himself, Co-Defendants are making some of the most exciting music out there today. Before recording this intro, I listened to the song Lonely Life, the song you're about to hear, 10 times. And not because I didn't know what I wanted to say, although I didn't, but because I enjoyed it that much. It begged for a re-listen, and I suspect it'll have the same effect on you. Here's Co-Defendants with Lonely Life, your new favorite song.

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And f*** those guys. Punk Tacos!

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That is the question. Also, we ditched basically all of our senior year English class. Punk tacos!

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1: What up, what up? It's Johnny X encouraging you to get out and see some shows. Now, I'm going to list a bunch of shows here in the Denver area, and if you don't live in Denver, don't fret. I'll bet many of these bands are coming to your part of the country, too. And if not, get yourself to a local show, or even better, start your own band. Here we go. 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November 3rd, Knocked Loose and Denzel Curry are at the Fillmore. Be sure to check out shows in your area. Make the scene you want to be a part of. And we here at Punk Tacos will see you in the pit.

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1: There are three certainties in life: death, taxes, and suicidal tendencies coming out with new songs. 1980. 1980 is when suicidal tendencies is said to have formed. What were you doing in 1980? Me? I wasn't even born yet. I was born into a world with suicidal tendencies, and I will die in a world where suicidal tendencies is still putting out new tunes. That I am absolutely certain of. Their new one is called Adrenaline Addict. And how Psycho Myco is still doing this after all these years is a mystery I will never unlock. All I can do is sit back and enjoy the fact that this thrash band is still kicking out the jams here in the year of our Lord 2025. Here's Adrenaline Addict by Suicidal Tendencies. This will not be the last time, I can virtually guarantee you. It's Punk Tacos, y'all.

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1: Johnny X back with you with a little public service announcement. If you ever find yourself down in the dumps and you don't know what to do, please remember that you get to be alive at the same time as social distortion. Not to date myself, but who can at this point? Social distortion has been a band longer than I've been alive. And for that, I am intensely grateful, and you should be too. Even if this very moment is your very first exposure to social distortion, count yourself lucky, because this is a band that has done it all, has seen it all, and has influenced what is likely your favorite band. I've never known a world without social distortion, and I never want to. And if they keep putting out stuff like Born to Kill, I never will. So here's their newest one. As good as they've ever been, here's Social Distortion with Born to Kill right here on Punk Tacos.

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2: It's Swanee for Punk Tacos, and this is your wake-up call to get into Eka Vandal. The story behind this girl is nothing short of pure punk rock mythology. She was born in South Africa, moved with her family to Melbourne, Australia, where she grew up and went to college to study jazz. And what did she do with that jazz degree? Well, you're about to hear. This next song is about driving aimlessly to clear your head, fight off that depression, or to process those big feelings that come with being human. Hey, maybe you're doing the same right now. Maybe you're making your own punk rock mythology. It's Eka Vandal with Cruising to Self-Soothe. Are you cruising? Are you soothed? Let us know with the TalkBack feature on the iHeartRadio app.

0: Hey, this is Jim listening in Georgia. First off, I want to say that Punk Tacos is the hands-down best punk station on the air right now. That being said, a lot of people don't know that the Beastie Boys started out as a punk band. So can you play Beastie Boys by Beastie Boys for me? Thanks. I'll keep listening.
1: Dude, Jim, you're making this taco blush for one thing. Thank you for the kind words. But also, yeah, we do play some Beastie Boys. We got A-Grade on Mojo in there. And we got Heart Attack Man. But not the eponymous track just yet. Let me see if I can scrounge it up. And thank you for the request. And of course, thanks for listening to Punk Tacos. Hit that talk back button to speak your mind.

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We have a guy here named Brad who has a thumb fetish, who keeps score of which songs you thumb up or thumb down. It helps us improve the music, and he gets a bonus.

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1: It's that same old story from the dawn of time where an awesome band gets signed by a record label who somehow, for some reason, ignores them and doesn't do anything with them. But years later, after doing a few other things, this band gets back together and is making the best music ever. This is a band out of Denver, Colorado called Drop Dead Gorgeous. They were kind of in the Warped scene a long, long time ago, took a hiatus to become 888, and now they're back, and I'm really glad they are. One of the best live performances I've seen from a band ever, just one of my top 10 shows overall. You gotta see Drop Dead Gorgeous, and you gotta hear this new music they're doing. This track is called Burn. Welcome back, Drop Dead Gorgeous, to Punk Tacos.

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1: Hey, it's Swanee. Dead Pioneers is a band that has no problem with bringing uncomfortable topics to the table. When it comes to this country's history and politics, some people try to brush the less than flattering facts under the rug. Dead Pioneers are here to tell you what they think is wrong with the world, whether you like it or not. It's quintessential punk rock because punk rock is inherently political. Sometimes you need a band that's not afraid to speak truth to power, and sometimes you need a band that's not afraid to name a song after themselves. It's Dead Pioneers with Dead Pioneers on Punk Tacos.

0: 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However, a gentle sob may land you on our Xmas card list.
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1: Turnstile's 2021 album, Glow On, is probably the most critically acclaimed album by a hardcore band ever. 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
1: One of the most iconic tracks off The Who's 1965 album, My Generation, is The Kids Are All Right. Then in 1998, on their album Americana, Offspring asserted The Kids Aren't All Right. So who's correct? Well, if you listen to Super Sometimes, three young dudes out of San Diego, California, I gotta go with The Who. The Kids Are All Right. They themselves reference bands like State Champs, The Story So Far, and their hometown pals Blink 182 in describing their own sound. And their track Afterthought is a worthy torchbearer to that sound. Filled with energy, angst, confidence, Super Sometimes is at the beginning of their journey, and it'll be incredibly exciting to see where they go next. Yeah, I choose to be an optimist. The Kids Are All Right. Here's Afterthought by Super Sometimes, right here on Punk Tacos.

Here at Punk Tacos, we got the last laugh. Sure, maybe we grew up filthy and listening to loud music, but now it's basically the same, but there's an iHeart station specifically just for us.

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1: What up, what up? It's Johnny X encouraging you to get out and see some shows. Now, I'm going to list a bunch of shows here in the Denver area, and if you don't live in Denver, don't fret. I'll bet many of these bands are coming to your part of the country, too. And if not, get yourself to a local show, or even better, start your own band. Here we go. 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November 3rd, Knocked Loose and Denzel Curry are at the Fillmore. Be sure to check out shows in your area. Make the scene you want to be a part of. And we here at Punk Tacos will see you in the pit. Kick out the

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1: Don't you hate it when Instagram, based on some algorithm, decides you're really gonna like whatever and shoves it in your face like over and over again? Yeah, I do too. And I really hate it when it's dead right. Oh man, Instagram fed me this and I was like, give me more, Instagram. Damn you. It's the Mainliners out of Riverside, California. This song is called No Mas Tequila. I'll take the Mainliners, and while you're at it, I'll take some tequila. 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
1: Johnny X here, and it is my privilege to be with you. I have been a fan of punk rock for like 30 years at this point. And one of the very first bands I ever fell in love with was Goldfinger. I remember driving to high school and listening to Goldfinger's first self-titled album over and over and over again. So I have a huge soft spot for this band. And it does my soul so good when they can still put out rippers like Freaking Out a Bit. And make no mistake, this is as good as Goldfinger has ever been. Awesome track, and when you add Mark Hoppus from Blink-182, instantly iconic. So turn the radio up, open the windows, and blast Freaking Out a Bit by Goldfinger and Mark Hoppus here on Punk Tacos.

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1: It's Swanee, and I'm confident and so stoked to say that we are in a punk rock renaissance. There's so many bands out there gaining traction and the recognition they deserve, and I could not be happier. And with punk getting big again, we're seeing all of the subgenres get some attention as well. I mean, there are new ska bands out there getting signed. No, you didn't mishear me. I said ska bands are getting signed to record labels. Still, one of my favorite genres that I don't hear a whole lot about these days is Riot Girl. Enter Lambrini Girls. From all the way across the pond, this duo is quintessential English punk. They are brash, outspoken, sassy, biting, and other $2 words that mean to say I am intimidated and intrigued by their music. Here's their song about selling your soul for fame, and you might guess they're opposed to the concept. It's Lambrini Girls with Cult of Celebrity on Punk Tacos.

0: Two things I like are pumpkin tacos. Not pumpkin, pumpkin spice like these basic bitches, but, you know, punk and tacos. I like both of those.
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0: Long Taco's gig menu.
1: What up? It's Johnny X encouraging you to get out and see some shows. Now, I'm going to list a bunch of shows here in the Denver area, and if you don't live in Denver, don't fret. I'll bet many of these bands are coming to your part of the country, too. And if not, get yourself to a local show, or even better, start your own band. Here we go. On July 21st, Corrosion of Conformity with Whores and Crobot play the Federal. 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September 12th, The Queers with Better Than Dead, King Rat, and All Waffle Trick play HQ. 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September 22nd, Social Distortion with Descendants and the Chats are at Mission Ballroom. September 24th, Brian Fallon and the Painkillers play the Oriental. October 6th, Punk Tacos welcomes Military Gun to the Bluebird. October 9th, the Sex Pistols with Frank Carter are at the Ogden. October 12th, Rise Against and Alkaline Trio play Red Rocks. On October 14th, Taking Back Sunday with Thrice and Saves the Day play Red Rocks. October 27th, The Paradox is at the Marquee. Be sure to check out shows in your area. Make the scene you want to be a part of. And we here at Punk Tacos will see you in the pit.

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1: It's Johnny X, and if you know me, you know that I love very little more than I love a great name. Now, in the internet of yore, there used to be a name of the year bracket where every year people would submit real names from real life that were just completely unhinged. I'm talking things like Dr. Trentington Outhouse, Truman Peyote, Storm Duck, Pope Thrower, Kermit Sprinkles. These are all real names and verified by the people who used to run this tournament. One that made me nearly fall down laughing, and I can't tell you why, was the name Mike Diaper. I don't know why that's so funny, but I find it hilarious. So when I tell you the first time I heard the name Horse Bitch, I thought to myself, I have to check these guys out. And after doing a little bit of internet digging, it turns out they are just as funny in real life as they are in their songs and their entire sensibility. That is fantastic. They are bringing joy into the world with off-kilter music, kind of a weirdo sensibility, and a really cool sound. So I hope you enjoy this one. It's called Pirate Ride. It's by Denver's own Horse Bitch. And it's here on Punk Tacos. I could not be happier to bring this to you.

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1: Chances are you've heard of the Paradox by now. We started playing them on Punk Tacos before putting them on the main station. They became the first all-black band to reach number one on the alternative play charts during Black History Month with their song Get the Message. They've been called the new Blink-182, and that's pretty ironic because they have a song featuring Travis Barker. And the band started in 2024, so all of this has happened in the matter of a couple years. I had the privilege of interviewing these guys, and they are some of the friendliest, funniest people I have ever talked to. The future of pop punk is looking pretty bright these days, and it looks like the Paradox is taking the lead. It's Do Me Like That on Punk Tacos.

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1: Hey, everybody, it's Nerf. And a little while ago, I got an email from my friend to Take This to Heart Records, sending me a track by a band called Palette Knife out of Columbus, Ohio. And I described their sound as a little bit math punk, a little bit emo, some really fantastic music.

musicianship. 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Palette Knife. The song is Prototype Version 2. Tell us what you think with the thumbs on your iHeartRadio app. It's Punk Tacos.

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0: Hey, this is Jim listening in Georgia. First off, I want to say that Punk Tacos is the hands-down best punk station on the air right now. That being said, a lot of people don't know that the Beastie Boys started out as a punk band. So can you play Beastie Boys by Beastie Boys for me? Thanks. I'll keep listening.
1: Dude, Jim, you're making this taco blush for one thing. Thank you for the kind words. But also, yeah, we do play some Beastie Boys. We got A Grade on Mojo in there, and we got Heart Attack Man, but not the eponymous track just yet. Let me see if I can scrounge it up. And thank you for the request. And of course, thanks for listening to Punk Tacos. Hit that talk back button to speak your mind.

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1: Now, maybe you're already a Playboy Man Baby fan because you heard you can be a fascist too right here on Punk Tacos. We've been playing it for a while. Maybe you're like me and you just love songs about crashing out. This is about the best crashing out song I can think of right now. It's Playboy Man Baby, Fire to My Yard. I'm a huge fan. Tell us what you think, though, with a thumbs on your iHeartRadio app.

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1: Johnny X back with you with a little public service announcement. If you ever find yourself down in the dumps and you don't know what to do, please remember that you get to be alive at the same time as social distortion. Not to date myself, but who can at this point? Social distortion has been a band longer than I've been alive. And for that, I am intensely grateful, and you should be too. Even if this very moment is your very first exposure to social distortion, count yourself lucky, because this is a band that has done it all, has seen it all, and has influenced what is likely your favorite band. I've never known a world without social distortion, and I never want to. And if they keep putting out stuff like Born to Kill, I never will. So here's their newest one. As good as they've ever been, here's Social Distortion with Born to Kill right here on Punk Tacos.

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1: What's up, people? It's Nerf on your taco, and I got a band for you called Frankie and the Witch Fingers out of Bloomington, Indiana, but now live in L.A. 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I don't know what their fingers look like. It's difficult to tell from Wikipedia. But the sound of this song makes me think of Devo, and the sound of other songs by them make me think of totally other bands. Kind of all over the place, but really rad nonetheless. 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
1: What up, what up? It's Johnny X encouraging you to get out and see some shows. Now, I'm going to list a bunch of shows here in the Denver area, and if you don't live in Denver, don't fret. I'll bet many of these bands are coming to your part of the country, too. And if not, get yourself to a local show, or even better, start your own band. Here we go. 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Make the scene you want to be a part of. And we here at Punk Tacos will see you in the pit.

0: Fresh Tacos.
1: Swanee for Punk Tacos. I'm kind of a homebody. I tend to hole up in my room when I'm off work and watch TV, drink beer. I don't think I've ever wanted to spend my free time jumping out of an airplane or, like, wrestling alligators or anything like that. So this next song was not necessarily written for me, but I do love it. It's new music from one of the all-time greats and sounds exactly like what the title suggests. From the legendary Suicidal Tendencies, it's Adrenaline Addict on Punk

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1: Coming out of the Baltimore hardcore scene in 2010, Turnstile found breakthrough success with the 2021 album Glow On. That earned them a couple of Grammy nominations, they were opening for Blink 182 on their big reunion tour, and they've now followed it up with the album Never Enough. It's a worthy successor to Glow On, and this song, Birds, has that really cool, subtle build before it crashes through, grabs you by the lapels, and forces you to take notice. I dig it, and if you do, you should hit the thumbs on the iHeartRadio app. Here's Birds by Turnstile.

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1: When the powers that be at Punk Taco's headquarters, which, it bears mention, is simply just a taco truck parked outside the whiskey gym, send me the list of tracks for consideration as Fresh Tacos, I could not have been more thrilled that Co-Defendants were on there. If you are new to Co-Defendants, strap in. This is music that defies easy explanation, but my God, does it get you out of your seat. Coming from the insane minds and skills of Sam King, Julio Ramos, and Fat Mike himself, Co-Defendants are making some of the most exciting music out there today.

before recording this intro, I listened to the song Lonely Life, the song you're about to hear, 10 times. And not because I didn't know what I wanted to say, although I didn't, but because I enjoyed it that much. It begged for a re-listen, and I suspect it'll have the same effect on you. Here's Co-Defendants with Lonely Life, your new favorite song.

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1: What up, what up? It's Johnny X encouraging you to get out and see some shows. Now, I'm going to list a bunch of shows here in the Denver area, and if you don't live in Denver, don't fret. I'll bet many of these bands are coming to your part of the country, too. And if not, get yourself to a local show, or even better, start your own band. Here we go. On July 21st, Corrosion of Conformity with Whores and Crobot play the Federal. 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September 24th, Brian Fallon and the Painkillers play the Oriental. October 6th, Punk Tacos welcomes Military Gun to the Bluebird. October 9th, the Sex Pistols with Frank Carter are at the Ogden. October 12th, Rise Against and Alkaline Trio play Red Rocks. On October 14th, Taking Back Sunday with Thrice and Saves the Day play Red Rocks. October 27th, The Paradox is at the Marquee. Be sure to check out shows in your area, make the scene you want to be a part of, and we here at Punk Tacos will see you in the pit.

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1: These guys make me really proud of my scene here in Denver, Colorado, because A, it's a band that we've played a few songs from before, and they just kind of keep getting better. And on top of that, they always find a way to not only fuse hardcore, punk, and ska together, which is already pretty rare, but also come up with these melodies and the instrumentation that really blow my mind. This song is one of my current faves. I Can't Believe It's Not Better is the title. It's Sorry Sweetheart. You heard it here first on Punk Tacos.

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1: Johnny X here, and it is my privilege to be with you. I have been a fan of punk rock for like 30 years at this point. And one of the very first bands I ever fell in love with was Goldfinger. I remember driving to high school and listening to Goldfinger's first self-titled album over and over and over again. So I have a huge soft spot for this band. And it does my soul so good when they can still put out rippers like Freaking Out a Bit. And make no mistake, this is as good as Goldfinger has ever been. Awesome track, and when you add Mark Hoppus from Blink-182, instantly iconic. 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
1: There's no better time than the present for women in punk rock. Look, there are always going to be naysayers and gatekeepers in music, and if I had a nickel for every time someone told me punk isn't for girls, I would have a sock full of nickels to respond to those people. In the meantime, I'll just respond with one word. Slaughterhouse. Lead singer Mariel O'Connor does more than enough to prove her hardcore chops, and if you don't believe me, just check out this next track. It's Slaughterhouse with Sick and Tired, Punk Tacos.